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1: Yo, it's the Bootleg Cav Show with James Andre Jefferson Jr.
2: What it do, bro?
1: Yes, sir. We are here, man. Hit us up, 877-817-2888. The Daily Hate's coming up a little bit later. I know who Lil Boosie is hating on.
2: Oh, I know, too.
1: He did an interview this past weekend with 60 Minutes about his $600,000 pardon attempt gone wrong. Oh, we're talking about it up next.

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1: It's the Bootleg Cap Show, man. All right, so James, I don't know if you've seen this, but Boosie, badass. We love Boosie.
2: Y'all do. Come on.
1: I miss him on Vlad, by the way.
2: Hey, that's not coming back.
1: But
2: you got to go on Patreon to see them takes down.
1: So Boosie has some serious criminal charges that could land him in prison for a very, very long time. So he thought he was doing the smart thing, trying to get a pardon from President Trump. He met a couple of people who I guess kind of deal in this space where you could pay them to advocate for you on behalf of you to essentially get a pardon.
2: So
1: They're connected with like people close to the administration. So Boosie paid these folks $600,000.
2: Damn.
1: Nothing happened. He just ended up on, by the way, Boosie being on 60 Minutes is hilarious in itself, but this is what he said.
3: This is what I was led to believe. If you come with this money, you will get a pardon.
4: How much did you give them up front?
3: $600,000.
4: We have some texts that they sent to your lawyer.
5: This text listed the influential people they supposedly recruited.
4: Laura Loomer, Erica Kirk, Mike Johnson, he's the Speaker of the House. Another text, the broker mentions Natalie Harp. She's the executive assistant that's very close to the president and suggests that she's going to personally hand your application to the president.
3: Yeah, I just thought, I mean, this is the way it's done. I'm paying these guys, you know, and they're going to make it happen.
5: They didn't make it happen. Boosie didn't get his pardon.
1: Yeah, so they were supposed to pay him half back if he didn't get pardoned. It was crazy. It's like some of these texts are kind of wild. They're essentially saying like, yeah, Erica Kirk has got your back.
2: It's
1: like,
2: craziest thing in the world. Boosie, the fact that he thought this was a real thing is crazy. But I hope he blows the whole thing up, to be honest. Hope some people get in trouble over this.
1: Well, I guess on 60 Minutes, they did like a fake undercover investigative report meeting with some of these pardon brokers. And they're really out here promising people pardons.
2: Yeah, and I see. But they only charging them $300,000. When it got to Boosie, they charged him $600,000.
1: He is famous.
2: What that got to do? Okay, I see what's
1: going on. I'm saying if you can double up. Famous. Yeah.
2: None of it works.
1: He paid. It did work, didn't it?
2: The facts.
1: Anyway, man, stay by your radio. We're doing the Daily Hate up next.

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12: Lows dip down to about 57. Tonight, under overcast skies, winds out of the north, 5 to 10 miles per hour. Cloudy skies with a few peaks of sun. Tomorrow, daytime highs approaching 73. I'm weatherology meteorologist Jennifer Wojcicki. Right now, 72.

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1: 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That Daily Hate's coming up in a few minutes, y'all. It's your time. Give us a call right now. Tell us what you're hating on. What's got you pissed off? 877-817-2888 is the number. Get at us. James, anything you're hating on?
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1: Well, Wolverine came out today. Have you been able to play
2: yet? Hey, the internet, Twitter, they've been saying it's whack. I don't want to waste my money.
1: Anyway, what are you hating on? We got your calls coming up next. It's the Bootleg Kev Show.

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1: Turn the mic on. 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

0: All right, it's time for the Daily Hate, man. We're going to the voicemails. This guy obviously leaving us a Daily Hate because we talked about Cardi B saying she doesn't eat because she doesn't like pooping in people's houses which she's dating when she first gets in a relationship.
1: Which is crazy, but accurate, too.
0: All right, so this guy's hating on us for, I guess, blowing the door open on women using the restroom. What's up?
2: Yo, I'm just wondering why y'all are on the radio spreading false rumors about girls pooping and farting. You know they don't. Girls don't have holes, guys. Come on, get it right.
0: I didn't know that. Well, thanks for calling. All right, what about you? What are you hating on?
3: You know what I hate? I hate when people order DoorDash like it's something that's a necessity when it's really a luxury, and then don't have the nerve to tip. And then get mad when the DoorDasher don't comply with their instructions because they did not tip. If you want somebody to tip,
1: The crash out.
0: By the way, very passionate hang up there.
1: Well, I'm talking about getting out of here.
0: It is a necessity for DoorDash. Like, you can't treat DoorDash drivers like trash just because you're paying them.
1: 100%. You shouldn't treat nobody like trash, to be honest.
0: No, there's a few people you could treat like trash, like Robert Kraft from the Patriots.
1: There you go.
0: Anyway, if you got something you want to hate on, leave us a voicemail, 877-817-2888. Coming up next, let's talk about it. We got a new host for the VMAs. I'm excited.

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2: Oh, yeah. 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
2: All right? 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
1: 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Every day, James finds the craziest stories in the world. We call it the No Cap News Report, man. What you got on
2: the way? Know those surveillance flock cameras. 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
1: We're going to break it down up next. 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
0: Time for the No Cap News right now. What's up, James?
5: A flock worker in Atlanta, he had the most hypocritical moment because he was up there putting cameras up. You know, the cameras that's going to stalk us, harass us, follow us around. He's seen some TV reporters because they were doing a flock camera documentary. He didn't like that he was being recorded, so he called 911 to complain because he said they were following him and harassing him.
0: Oh, well, listen, man, that's kind of what you do, right?
5: Yeah, 100%. So it is what it is, buddy.
0: It's like the, what do they say, the pot calling the kettle black?
5: I don't like you saying that for some reason. You didn't sound too confident. Racial? Yeah, it sounds very racial.
0: Yo, no, yeah, you can't get this. What you do, you literally invade people's privacy for a living.
5: So I don't give a damn.
0: Anyway, stay by your radio. Coming up next, let's talk about it. My son has tweaked his arm doing MMA.
5: Oh, damn.
0: And we might have to pull him out. We're going to talk about it up next.

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12: Madison weather.
13: Lows dip down to about 57. Tonight, under cloudy skies, winds out of the north, 5 to 10 miles per hour. Cloudy skies with a few peaks of sun. Tomorrow, high temperatures reach up to 73. I'm weatherology meteorologist Jennifer Vujcicki. Right now, it's 66 degrees.
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2: What to do about?
1: All right, so my son has been doing jujitsu for the last like year and a half or so.
2: He's been killing it, I heard.
1: Yeah, so he had a tournament. Now, mind you, not the most cheapest hobby that will. I am still funding his jujitsu hobby.
2: Look at you being a good pops.
1: So he had a tournament over the weekend. He got bronze in it, but then broke his arm in the following tournament. So,
2: oh, damn.
1: He's cooked. So I had to have this conversation with him, like, hey, man, is this worth it? Is, like, you having fun rolling around on the ground, putting people in headlocks and arm bars and stuff, is it worth you breaking your arm?
2: Look, he can't quit now. He started. Don't teach that boy that.
1: Well, I'm telling him, like, I don't know if I can pay for this anymore.
2: Oh, then say that. That's different.
1: I think he might.
2: That's a whole different argument right
1: I'm
2: there.
1: Like, I don't know if I pay for you, because now I got to pay for the medical, too.
2: You try to find some moral reason. No, you just don't want to pay for it no more.
1: What do y'all think? Should I have pressure my son into giving up jujitsu for his own health? 877-817-2888. By the way, selfish reasons, obviously.
2: Obviously.
1: Now I got to pay medical bills. But we're taking your calls up next. It's the Bootleg Kev Show.

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0: Madtown's number one for hits and hip hop. 93.1 Jams. All right, it's the Bootleg Cap Show, man. 877-817-2888. So my son Aiden just broke his arm in a jujitsu tournament.
1: Hey, he out there doing the damn thing.
0: So he is pretty good. I pay money every month for him to go to his classes, but he keeps getting hurt. And I'm like, hey, man, at a certain point in time, the juice ain't worth the squeeze. You can't keep hurting yourself.
1: Like, you got to let him do. He's of age now to make his decisions.
0: Well, he ain't old enough to pay for his own decisions. Hey, that's what I'm saying.
1: Hey, you right there.
0: All right, look, what should I do? Should I yank him out of these classes for his own good or let him cook since it does make him happy? We got Jenna on the phone. Jenna, what do you think?
2: Oh, no. Let him cook. Like, you got to. Everybody breaks their arm at some point. I did it, like, wrestling on the couch.
0: That is fair. I feel like when we was growing up and we actually would play outside, the homies would actually always have, like, casts. You remember casts? I feel like the kids these days, they don't get casts unless it's from carpal tunnel from playing too much Fortnite.
1: They do a stem cell now. The kids got that. They right back at it.
0: The kids go to Tijuana to get stem cell treatment.
1: 100%. That's what they're doing now.
0: There it is. Well, listen, I appreciate your input. Well, what do y'all think, man? 877-817-2888. I could be just being a hater and trying to take my son out of his thing that makes him happy because I'm cheap.
1: Yeah, let him do his jujitsu thing or whatever you call it.
0: Yeah, shout out to jujitsu, man. The Brazilian sorts, by the way. I didn't know there was other sorts. Unrelated to the jujitsu talk we just had, we got to talk about what's going on with Macklemore up next.

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1: What it do, bro?
0: All right, Macklemore has been removed from the rest of Ed Sheeran's tour dates after outrage because he went on stage and pointed out the atrocities that the Israeli government are performing on the people of Gaza on a daily basis. Supposedly, the owner of the Patriots had pressured other stadium owners in the NFL who Ed Sheeran had planned on performing at to essentially put a line in the sand and say, look, Ed Sheeran, your concert cannot come here if Macklemore's on the show.
1: Look, I ain't heard Macklemore's music in a while, but I'm about to play it, and Ed Sheeran kissed my black ass.
0: Anyway, man, stay by your radio. Coming up, we got the People's Mix on the way. Keep it locked.

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2: What it do about?
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2: Yeah.
1: And for some reason, everyone is very sympathetic for her. By the way, am I sounding horrible right now?
2: No, you're not at all.
1: Okay, so a juror was interviewed about kind of like what they were thinking in terms of why she was not guilty.
2: Right, right.
1: We're going to talk about that and what's going on with the lone juror that kind of held things up.
2: My brother held it down.
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2: What it do about?
1: All right, so this Lindsey Clancy trial that wrapped up a couple of weeks ago in a mistrial.
2: So did.
1: Has a lot of the nation divided. Now, Lindsey Clancy, for people who don't know, she murdered her three children with workout equipment.
2: And she admitted it.
1: She did admit it, but apparently she was in a state of psychosis, according to her and her lawyers. With that being said, everyone is divided about the case. The jurors are another story. One of them just got interviewed on TV and said the following.
3: We knew that this was a turning point, and this would be something that could change something to make it better for other women in the future, for other families. You know, justice for those children is this never happening again.
1: So essentially, my whole thing is, if you're voting not guilty as a juror because you think it'll be good for women of the future,
2: what about the
1: how?
2: What about the justice for the kids?
1: What about the kids who were killed? Exactly,
2: like that. That should be first on everyone's mind, not to. Again, I understand women have had a hard time in this country, 100%. But this is not the time to take that stance.
1: 100%, man. Listen, another thing that's interesting is the one juror who kind of held up the verdict from being
2: the
1: not
2: lone
1: guilty.
2: Black juror.
1: People are feeling bad for him because a lot of people have been like threatening him online.
2: Right, right.
1: And he has a GoFundMe that's over $100,000 right now.
2: They made that money quick.
1: I need to pull up the jury duty. I've been trying to dodge it like it's the feds, bruh.
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12: Will sip down to about 57. Tonight, under cloudy skies, winds out of the north, 5 to 10 miles per hour. Cloudy skies with a few peaks of sun. Tomorrow, high temperatures reach up to 73. I'm weatherology meteorologist Jennifer Wojcicki. Right now, 66.
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0: James Andre Jefferson Jr.
1: What it do, bro?
0: Rolling, man. Hit us up, 877-817-2888. That would be the number. You can leave us a voicemail, shout-out request, whatever you need. Hey, let's get into some new music right now. By the way, shout-out to Kendrick, who is absolutely the boogeyman. Because
1: so is.
0: There was all these theories that he was supposed to be dissing everybody on the AZ Chike album.
1: I heard him.
0: It looks like he's not even going to be on the AZ Chike album, but he is executive producing it.
1: Oh, damn.
0: Let's get into this one right here, man. Tyler, the Creator, off the AZ Chike album. Chike Tyler. It's called Look Like My Mama. It's on the Bootleg Kev Show.
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0: 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We the People's Mix right now. Rolling, baby. That's James Andre Jefferson Jr.
1: What it do, bro?
0: 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If you got anything you want to hear coming up, man, we got to talk about it. Hayden Panettiere, the actress who passed away recently. We know her cause of death.
1: Damn.
0: We're going to break it down up next. First things first. Let's get into this one. Future, that California Girls. That's on the Bootleg Kev Show.

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Few solid left, but it's not enough. 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
2: What it do, bro?
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2: Oh, somebody going to jail then, right?
1: Cause of death just revealed they are now trying to figure out who sold her the pill. So rest in peace to her. Very talented young actress, man. Stay by your radio. Coming up, we got the No Cap News on the way.

But I tell him to marry of Shabaria, face of my area, the original Richard Ramirez, Christian Rivera, cause my lyrics never sit well, so they wanna give me the chair. Like a paraplegic, and it's scary, call it Harry Carey, cause every time I'm digging Harry Carey, I'm Merriam, your dictionary on, I'm swearing up and down, they can spit this shit hilarious, it's time to put these bitches in the obituary column, we wouldn't see eye to eye with a staring problem, get the shaft like a staring column. Drink a happy pack each, but it's black ink, evil half of the bad beats, evil that means take a backseat, take a back to fat beats with a maxi single, look at my rap sheet, what attracts these people is my gangster, like a patchy, with a catchy jiggle, I stack tips, you bitch.

0: powerful. 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
2: 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The No Cap News Report is on deck. 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And we talk about them. 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
0: Time for the No Cap News right now. What up, James?
5: Look, I don't know why people, this has to be drugs involved, but it's not confirmed. So a New Hampshire man is being accused of stealing a fire truck while the firefighters were battling a blaze at his own home. So he called the fire department. They showed up, and for whatever reason, he jumped in the fire engine. He almost hit another fire engine and then almost hit three other firefighters.
0: Okay, this sounds, was he drunk?
5: It had to be. Probably meth or something like that.
0: First of all, I want to give a shout out to the firefighters out there. They're real heroes.
5: 100%.
0: Even the prisoners who be fighting fires.
5: I wish they could use that experience once they get out of jail to be firefighters.
0: Isn't that crazy that they don't even want to hire y'all? You get out of prison, you just got them fighting fires on the chin for free.
5: Pretty much for 45 cents an hour or something like that.
0: Yeah, crazy. Anyway, listen, stay by your radio. Coming up next, man, we've got the Daily Hate on the way.

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18: Madison Weather.
19: Lows level off around 57. Tonight, under mainly cloudy skies, winds out of the north, 5 to 10 miles per hour. Cloudy skies expected. Tomorrow, slight chance for isolated rain showers. Daytime highs approaching 71. I'm weatherology meteorologist Jennifer Wojcicki. Right now, it's 62 degrees.
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1: 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That's James Andre Jefferson Jr.
2: What it do, bro?
1: The Daily Hate coming up in a few minutes. If you got something you want to hate on, leave us a voicemail. 877-817-2888 is the number. Tap in right now with your Daily Hate calls, James. Anything you want to hate
2: I'm
1: on?
2: I'm hating on white male humor, especially when y'all get in groups. Y'all just be saying the most wild things. What you just said right now off air is craziest thing.
1: Our producer, Sam I Am, is wild. By the way, what we said was we have a bathroom here at the studio that famous people use sometimes.
2: Okay.
1: So I thought it'd be funny if we had a Polaroid camera in there, and every time we took a dump, we took a picture of our poop and then signed it and put it on the wall. And then if we can get famous people to sign pictures of their poop.
2: This is crazy.
1: You can sell them on eBay.
2: I wasn't even thinking that part. Oh. That was 30 minutes ago. I'm talking about something 2 minutes ago.
1: Oh, I don't know. Anyway, stay by your radio. We got the Daily Hate coming up next.

0: Yo, I'm calling in to hate on folks going out to fancy dinner. You know what I'm saying? Wining and dining. Got that flashy clothes on. You know, smiling. Everything's Gucci. And then they leave you $5 for a tip to the waiter. Man, get out of here. This ain't McDonald's. This ain't a shoe shine. This is high-class service. Y'all need to step it up or you're going to get ran out. I'm just hating on folks. I'm tired of them, especially old people sharing plates. Like, get over it. Buy some excuse my language. I'm hating on them, though. Y'all need to step up that tip game.
1: Yeah, you got a tip, man. We got a lot of bad tip hate today. All right, if you got something you want to hate on, leave us a voicemail. 877-817-2888. Coming up, MTV attempting to make the VMAs relevant again with their new host.

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1: This boogie's in my soul. This boogie's in my soul.
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10: Imagine you're reading Pride and Prejudice, except you're not reading it. 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Your heart aches. Your ears burn. You yearn for Elizabeth and Mr. Darcy to profess their undying love for one another. You can't bear it any longer. Well, maybe a chapter longer. Performance is so good, you'll give love a second chance. Audible. 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

0: 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Hey, it's the Bootleg Kev Show, man. That Daily Hate's coming up in a few minutes, y'all. It's your time. Give us a call right now. Tell us what you're hating on. What's got you pissed off? 877-817-2888 is the number. Get at us. James, anything you're hating on?
1: I'm hating the state of playing video games. Everything just feels stale because we're all waiting for GTA 6.
0: Well, Wolverine came out today. Have you been able to play?
1: Hey, the internet, Twitter, they've been saying it's whack. I don't want to waste my money.
0: Anyway, what are you hating on? We got your calls coming up next. It's the Bootleg Kev Show.

0: All right, it's time for the Daily Hate, man. We're going to the voicemails. This guy obviously leaving us a Daily Hate because we talked about Cardi B saying she doesn't eat because she doesn't like pooping in people's houses which she's dating when she first gets in a relationship.
1: Which is crazy, but accurate, too.
0: All right, so this guy's hating on us for, I guess, blowing the door open on women using the restroom. What's up?
2: Yo, I'm just wondering why y'all are on the radio spreading false rumors about girls pooping and farting. You know they don't. Girls don't have holes, guys. Come on, get it right.
0: I didn't know that. Well, thanks for calling. All right, what about you? What are you hating on?
3: You know what I hate? I hate when people order DoorDash like it's something that's a necessity when it's really a luxury, and then don't have the nerve to tip. And then get mad when the DoorDasher don't comply with their instructions because they did not tip. If you want somebody to tip, if you want somebody...
1: The crash out.
0: By the way, very passionate hang up there.
1: That's what I'm talking about. But get up out of here.
0: It is a necessity for DoorDash. Like, you can't treat DoorDash drivers like trash just because you're paying them.
1: 100%. You shouldn't treat nobody like trash, to be honest.
0: No, there's a few people you could treat like trash, like Robert Kraft from the Patriots.
1: There you go.
0: Anyway, if you got something you want to hate on, leave us a voicemail. 877-817-2888. Coming up next, let's talk about it. We got a new host for the VMAs. I'm excited.

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16: Lows level off around 57. Tonight, under mainly cloudy skies, winds out of the north, 5 to 10 miles per hour. Cloudy skies expected. Tomorrow, slight chance for isolated rain showers. Daytime highs approaching 71. I'm weatherology meteorologist Jennifer Wojcicki. Currently, it's 59 degrees.

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2: What to do about?
1: All right, so my son has been doing jujitsu for the last like year and a half or so.
2: He's been killing it, I heard.
1: Yeah, so he had a tournament. Now, mind you, not the most cheapest hobby that will. I am still funding his jujitsu hobby.
2: Look at you being a good pops.
1: So he had a tournament over the weekend. He got bronze in it, but then broke his arm in the following tournament. So,
2: oh, damn.
1: He's cooked. So I had to have this conversation with him, like, hey, man, is this worth it? Is, like, you having fun rolling around on the ground, putting people in headlocks and arm bars and stuff, is it worth you breaking your arm?
2: Look, he can't quit now. He started. Don't teach that boy that.
1: Well, I'm telling him, like, I don't know if I can pay for this anymore.
2: Oh, then say that. That's different.
1: I think he might.
2: That's a whole different argument right there.
1: Like, I don't know if I pay for you, because now I got to pay for the medical, too.
2: You try to find some more reason. No, you just don't want to pay for it no more.
1: What do y'all think? Should I have pressure my son into giving up jujitsu for his own health? 877-817-2888. By the way, selfish reasons, obviously.
2: Obviously.
1: Now I got to pay medical bills. But we're taking your calls up next. It's the Bootleg Kev Show.

0: Town's number one for hits and hip hop. 93.1 Jams. All right, it's the Bootleg Kev Show, man. 877-817-2888. So my son Aiden just broke his arm in a jujitsu tournament.
1: Hey, he out there doing the damn thing.
0: So he is pretty good. I pay money every month for him to go to his classes, but he keeps getting hurt. And I'm like, hey, man, at a certain point in time, the juice ain't worth the squeeze. You can't keep hurting yourself.
1: Like, you got to let him do. He's of age now to make his decisions.
0: Well, he ain't old enough to pay for his own decisions. That's what I'm saying.
1: Hey, you right there.
0: All right, look, what should I do? Should I yank him out of these classes for his own good or let him cook since it does make him happy? We got Jenna on the phone. Jenna, what do you think?
2: Oh, no. Let him cook. Like, you got to. Everybody breaks their arm at some point. I did it, like, wrestling on the couch.
0: That is fair. I feel like when we was growing up and we actually would play outside, the homies would actually always have, like, casts. You remember casts? I feel like the kids these days, they don't get casts unless it's from carpal tunnel from playing too much Fortnite.
1: They do a stem cell now. The kids got that. They right back at it.
0: The kids go to Tijuana to get stem cell treatment.
1: 100%. That's what they're doing now.
0: There it is. Well, listen, I appreciate your input. Well, what do y'all think, man? 877-817-2888. I could be just being a hater and trying to take my son out of his thing that makes him happy because I'm cheap.
1: Yeah, let him do his jujitsu thing or whatever you call it.
0: Yeah, shout out to jujitsu, man. The Brazilian sorts, by the way. I didn't know there was other sorts. Unrelated to the jujitsu talk we just had. We got to talk about what's going on with Macklemore up next.

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1: area. Hey, this is Kate. I want you to stay connected with what's happening around Madtown with the Jams Community Calendar. 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

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I'm Kate, and I gotta run, but I left all the details for you on the community calendar at Madtown Jams.

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15: We'll sit down to about 57. Overnight, under mainly cloudy skies, winds out of the north, 5 to 10 miles per hour. Slight chance for showers Wednesday. Daytime highs approaching 71, overcast skies. I'm weatherology meteorologist Jennifer Wojcicki. Currently, it's 59 degrees.
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7: Madison weather. Lows of a low of around 57 overnight under partly cloudy skies. Winds out of the north, 5 to 10 miles per hour. Cloudy skies expected Wednesday. Slight chance of rain showers. Highs level off around 71. I'm weatherology meteorologist Jennifer Wojcicki. Currently, it's 55 degrees.
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12: Madison weather. Lows level off around 57 overnight under partly cloudy skies. Winds out of the north, 5 to 10 miles per hour. Cloudy skies expected Wednesday. Slight chance of rain showers. Highs level off around 71. I'm weatherology meteorologist Jennifer Wojcicki. Right now, it's 57 degrees.
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your take. 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
9: Madison weather.
10: Mainly cloudy skies overnight with a low of 55. Northerly winds 5 to 10 miles per hour. Cloudy skies expected Wednesday. Slight chance of rain showers. Daytime highs approaching 71. I'm weatherology meteorologist Jennifer Wojcicki. Currently 55.
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Rate this next jam. 1 through 5. 5 being the best. M for more. L for less. You get a say in every song we play on Mad Town's 93.1 Jams.

this next jam. 1 through 5, 5 being the best. M for more, L for less. You get a say in every song we play on Madtown's 93.1 Jams.

Yeah. I tried to show him. Yeah. 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

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Rate this next jam. 1 through 5. 5 being the best. M for more. L for less. You get a say in every song we play on Mad Town's 93.1 Jams.

Yeah, right, picture that with a Kodak. 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
3: Madison weather.
4: Mainly cloudy skies expected overnight with lows around 54. Northerly winds 5 to 10 miles per hour. Slight chance for showers Wednesday. High of 71, overcast skies. I'm weatherology meteorologist Jennifer Wojcicki. Right now, it's 54 degrees.
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Girl, you a 10, girl, you a 10, girl, you a 10, girl, you a 10, girl, you a 10, girl, you a 10, girl, you a 10, girl, you a 10, girl, you a 10, girl, you a 10, girl, you a 10, girl, you a 10, girl, you a 10, girl, you a 10, girl, you a 10, girl, you a 10, girl, you a 10, girl, you a 10, girl, you a 10, girl, you a 10, girl, you a 10, girl, you a 10, girl, you a 10, girl, you a 10, girl, you a 10, girl, you a 10, girl, you a 10, girl, you a 10, girl, you a 10, girl, you a 10, girl, you a 10, girl, you a 10, girl, you a 10, girl, you a 10, girl, you a 10, girl, you a 10, girl, you a 10, girl, you a 10, girl, you a 10, girl, you a 10, girl, you a 10, girl, you a 10, girl, you a 10, girl, you a 10, girl, you a 10, girl, you a 10, girl, you a 10, gir

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8: Madison Weather.
9: Cloudy skies today with a slight chance for showers. Daytime highs approaching 71. Easterly winds 5 to 10 miles per hour. Mainly cloudy tonight. Chance of rain showers. Lows level off around 61. I'm weatherology meteorologist Jennifer Wojcicki. Currently 57.

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0: 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And I'm sorry for that. He's a good guy. 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Just, you know, forgive me.
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9: Madison Wins.
10: Cloudy skies today with a slight chance for showers. Daytime highs approaching 71. Easterly winds 5 to 10 miles per hour. Mainly cloudy tonight. Chance of rain showers. Lows level off around 61. I'm weatherology meteorologist Jennifer Wojcicki. Currently 58.
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9: Wednesday morning, welcome to it with a look at what's going on for today, the 16th. I'm Jen Stevens. Well, well, well, here's a little hidden gem just starting to make its rounds this morning in mainstream news outlets. We found it for you from last night in a digital news website. It's called The Hill. It's a political newspaper based in D.C. So The Hill's reporting that Costco just started limiting purchases of some motor oils after sharply raising the price of its Kirkland Signature synthetic product. Almost doubling that price now as a shortage of key lubricant ingredients push higher now through the supply chain due to the war in Iran. Oil companies prioritizing crude for gas, diesel, and jet fuel over motor oil ingredients because they make way more profit there. Costco's competitors, including AutoZone and Walmart, have not followed suit yet, but analysts say they do not expect the market to normalize until at least the end of next year. Federal Reserve Open Market Committee meeting today. Expect their announcement on interest rate hike probably around 1 p.m. our time. They usually make that policy announcement, but most economists agree with inflation still rising way faster than workers' paychecks, a cut probably not on the table. Instead, they say the Fed's decision would be whether to hike or hold. And mark your calendars for next fall for when you have company come visit and you don't want them staying at your house. Popular Madison restaurateur Henry Doan, the owner of Tornado Steakhouse, developing a new boutique hotel property on Williamson Street, blending the original old building to evoke century-old charm. This, according to the State Journal today, all pending city approval. Madison
10: weather. Cloudy skies today with a slight chance for showers. Daytime highs approaching 71. Easterly winds 5 to 10 miles per hour. Mainly cloudy tonight. Chance of rain showers. Lows level off around 61. I'm weatherology meteorologist Jennifer Wojcicki. Currently 58.
11: Your Milwaukee Brewers are NL Central champions for the fourth time. After Jacob Mizorowski struck out 7 in 5 shutout innings, and Joey Ortiz and Loris Lara drove in 2 runs each to see the Brewers win 5-1, sending them to their NL Central title. Here's more from manager Pat Murphy on winning his division.
12: Well, I'll tell you, the youth of the club is amazing. It's never easy to keep doing this. And, yeah, these guys got high hopes. They're not putting limits on themselves. And, you know, I'm not saying we're the greatest club out there, but we're pretty special.
11: Turning to the Packers, they had off from practice yesterday, back at it today as they prepare for the trip out to New York.

0: York to take on the Jets. The Packers are hoping to rebound after their 39-22 loss to the Vikings, while the Jets come off a 23-10 win over the Titans. Kick on Sunday is at noon. Wisconsin was back on the practice field yesterday as they prepare for their non-conference finale against Eastern Michigan on Saturday. Badgers, they're favored by 24.5 points against the Eagles. Kick is coming from Camp Randall at 11:30. That's your morning sports wrap-up. I'm Ebo.
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2: Good morning. An accident has been on the right shoulder and in the grass at the ramp from 3990 south to the westbound Beltline. No delay so far. And an accident on Stoughton Road between Milwaukee Street and Cottage Grove Road has been causing a delay and may still be an issue. No problems on the Beltline East Washer downtown, and other main routes are at the posted speeds. With your 93.1 Jams traffic, I'm Stacey Kay.
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12: Good morning. On Wednesday, I'm Jennifer Stevens with a look at what's happening for you for today, the 16th of September. Wisconsin senior citizens are being warned this week about a property tax scam making its rounds among homeowners that are being offered a fake property tax relief. It's a scam that's spreading online. The Wisconsin Department of Revenue says that these are AI-generated videos falsely claiming that the Fed is offering tax breaks for seniors. Well, we all know that's not happening. They ask for Social Security numbers, and therein lies the mechanism for fraud. Remember, property taxes all handled by state and local governments, not the feds. Wisconsin Supreme Court set to hear arguments this week on the state's congressional maps. It's complicated, but it's not. It's basically two lawsuits claiming that our current congressional districts are illegally gerrymandered to help Republicans maintain an unfair advantage. Well, lower court rulings have dismissed challenges to the current maps. So for now, the state Supreme Court is ruling only on whether those dismissals should stand. They're not ruling on the maps themselves. And the Federal Reserve is expected to raise interest rates this afternoon for the first time in over 3 years. But now, even worse news, with the Wall Street Journal reporting today, many economists are increasingly concerned now that multiple rate hikes are going to be needed to bring down inflation, down with rising energy costs tied directly to the war in Iran, the major catalyst for all this problem. And then just now, just overnight, diesel fuel up 4 more cents per gallon. We're now sitting at $6.27 a gallon, day number 7 with a consecutive increase. Madison
13: skies today with a slight chance for showers. Daytime highs approaching 71. Easterly winds 5 to 10 miles per hour. Mainly cloudy tonight. Chance of rain showers. Lows level off around 61. I'm weatherology meteorologist Jennifer Wojcicki. Currently, it's 57 degrees.
14: Your Milwaukee Brewers are NL Central champions for the fourth time after Jacob Mizorowski struck out 7 in 5 shutout innings and Joey Ortiz and Loris Lara drove in 2 runs each to see the Brewers win 5-1, sending them to their NL Central title. Here's more from manager Pat Murphy on winning his division.
15: Well, I'll tell you, the youth of the club is amazing. It's never easy to keep doing this. And yeah, these guys got high hopes. They're not putting limits on themselves. And, you know, I'm not saying we're the greatest club out there, but we're pretty special.
14: Turning to the Packers, they had off from practice yesterday, back at it today as they prepare for the trip out to New York to take on the Jets. The Packers are hoping to rebound after their 39-22 loss to the Vikings, while the Jets come off a 23-10 win over the Titans. Kick on Sunday is at noon. Wisconsin was back on the practice field yesterday as they prepare for their non-conference finale against Eastern Michigan on Saturday. Badgers, they're favored by 24.5 points against the Eagles. Kick is coming from Camp Randall at 11:30. That's your morning sports wrap-up. I'm Ebo.
0: 93.1 Traffic Jams.
16: Good morning. An earlier accident has been on the right shoulder and in the grass at the ramp from 3990 south to the westbound Beltline. No delay so far. And a couple of motorcycles are on the right shoulder on 3990 south just after the ramp to the westbound Beltline. And an accident on Stoughton Road between Milwaukee Street and Cottage Grove Road has been causing a delay on both sides and may still be an issue. Getting more crowded now too, but so far no problems on the Beltline East Washer downtown and other main routes are at the posted speed. With your 93.1 Jams traffic, I'm Stacy Kay.
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12: Good morning on September 16th, Wednesday today, with a look at what's going on for you. I'm Jennifer Stevens. Two very important stories right out of the chute here. Firstly, the Fed meeting today, the writing's on the wall with elevated inflation, oil now at more than $108 a barrel, and the need to deliver any form of pricing stability all combined now to leave little doubt about what's next. So by mid-afternoon today, expect to hear policymakers will undoubtedly raise the federal funds rate. That's a target for short-term interest rates for the first time now in more than 3 years. Not a definite, but we'll see how it goes. And then secondly, this teensy tiny little story we found buried way deep in The Hill last night. It's already moved on CNBC now this morning. The Hill is a prominent American digital news website and political newspaper. It's based in D.C., focuses on political coverage. So I found this for us. The Hill, the first to report Costco just started rationing motor oil, a key ingredient shortage driven by the U.S. war in Iran. The retailing giant hikes its Kirkland Signature full synthetic oil from about $33 to almost $60, so basically doubling the price and capping customer purchases at so many units per membership, right? Mobile motor oil, Costco is capping at 5 units. Costco is rationing motor oil, so something important to think about today, right? And meanwhile, here at home, the Wisconsin Department of Justice advocating for more stringent oversight of anti-robo calls. The Justice Department tells us Americans received nearly 30 billion scam robo calls just last year. Madison
13: weather. Chance of rain showers today, otherwise overcast skies. High temperatures reach up to 71. East winds 8 to 15 miles per hour. Overcast skies again. Tonight, chance of rain showers, 61. I'm weatherology meteorologist Jennifer Wojcicki. Right now, 58.
14: Your Milwaukee Brewers are NL Central champions for the fourth time. After Jacob Mizorowski struck out 7 in 5 shutout innings, and Joey Ortiz and Loris Lara drove in 2 runs each to see the Brewers win 5-1, sending them to their NL Central title. Here's more from manager Pat Murphy on winning his division.
15: Well, I'll tell you, the youth of the club is amazing. It's never easy to keep doing this. And, yeah, these guys got high hopes. They're not putting limits on themselves. And, you know, I'm not saying we're the greatest club out there, but we're pretty special.
14: Turning to the Packers, they had off from practice yesterday, back at it today as they prepare for the trip out to New York to take on the Jets. The Packers are hoping to rebound after their 39-22 loss to the Vikings, while the Jets come off a 23-10 win over the Titans. Kick on Sunday is at noon. Wisconsin was back on the practice field yesterday as they prepare for their non-conference finale against Eastern Michigan on Saturday. Badgers, they're favored by 24.5 points against the Eagles. Kick is coming from Camp Randall at 11:30. That's your morning sports wrap-up. I'm Ebo.
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17: Good morning. An earlier accident on Stoughton Road between Milwaukee Street and Cottage Grove Road has been causing major delays on both sides. In Windsor, an accident on 19 East at the southbound interstate has been blocking the right lane, causing a delay. And an accident on southbound Northport Drive at Dryden Drive may still be an issue. Congestion on the westbound Beltline between John Nolan and Todd Drive, with brake lights in the construction zone on John Nolan, plus traffic light and construction congestion downtown on East Wash, Capitol Square, and campus. With your 93.1 Jams traffic, I'm Stacy Kay.

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Rate this next jam. 1 through 5. 5 being the best. 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
5: 93.1 Traffic Jams.
6: Good morning. Previous accidents have been cleared and traffic is calming down and clearing out. Still some congestion on the westbound Beltline at Fish Hatch and Todd Drive. Still brake lights in the construction zone on John Nolan, along with the usual traffic light and construction congestion downtown on East Wash, Capitol Square, and campus. Other main routes at the posted speeds, no crashes or delays. With your 93.1 Jams traffic, I'm Stacey Kay.
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18: Chance of rain showers today, otherwise overcast skies. High temperatures reach up to 71. East winds 8 to 15 miles per hour. Overcast skies again tonight. Chance of rain showers 61. I'm weatherology meteorologist Jennifer Wojcicki. Currently 59.
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11: Madison weather.
12: Daytime highs approaching 73. Today, under overcast skies, winds out of the east, 8 to 15 miles per hour. Cloudy skies expected again. Tonight, chance of rain showers. Lows level off around 59. I'm weatherology meteorologist Jennifer Wojcicki. Currently, it's 64 degrees.

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2: Madison weather. Daytime highs approaching 73. Today, under overcast skies, winds out of the east, 8 to 15 miles per hour. Cloudy skies expected again. Tonight, chance of rain showers. Lows level off around 59. I'm weatherology meteorologist Jennifer Wojcicki. Currently, 67. 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

tape. 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
2: Madison weather. Cloudy skies expected this afternoon with daytime highs approaching 73. Winds out of the east, 5 to 10 miles per hour. Cloudy skies expected tonight. Chance of rain showers. Lows dip down to about 59. I'm weatherology meteorologist Jennifer Wojcicki. Right now, 70.
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10: Will. Cloudy skies expected this afternoon with daytime highs approaching 73. Winds out of the east, 5 to 10 miles per hour. Cloudy skies expected tonight, chance of rain showers, lows dip down to about 59. I'm weatherology meteorologist Jennifer Vujitsky. Right now, it's 72 degrees.
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2: Madison weather. Cloudy skies expected this afternoon with daytime highs approaching 73. East winds 5 to 10 miles per hour. Cloudy skies expected again tonight. Slight chance of thunderstorms. Lows level off around 59. I'm weatherology meteorologist Jennifer Wojcicki. Right now, it's 73 degrees.

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Rate this next jam. 1 through 5. 5 being the best. M for more. 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

Madtown's number one for hits and hip-hop, 93.1 Jams, Fusion in the Afternoons. The murder trial for Takeoff's alleged killer is finally approaching, and defense wants to take a look at the bullets. They're hoping that an independent ballistics testing can create reasonable doubt before a jury

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Despacito. Madtown's number one for hits and hip-hop, 93.1 Jams, Fusion in the Afternoons. Nearly 4 years after Takeoff was shot and killed in Houston, Texas, the man accused of murdering him is preparing to finally take a stand in the trial. Patrick Xavier Clark has maintained his innocence, and now his attorneys want an independent expert to examine the bullets and the other physical evidence from the November 2022 shooting. Takeoff was outside 810 Billiards and Bowling when tensions reportedly erupted during a dice game. Gunfire broke out, two other people were wounded, and a 28-year-old Migos rapper was killed after being caught in the crossfire. Prosecutors claim surveillance footage shows Clark pointing and firing a weapon towards the crowd. Investigators also reportedly recovered Clark's fingerprints from a wine bottle found at the scene. His defense argues that still doesn't conclusively prove that Clark fired the bullet that killed Takeoff, so now they want the ballistics examined independently before jury selection begins in November. Almost 4 years of waiting, and now everything could come down to one question. Can the prosecutors prove whose gun fired the fatal shot? It's about to get intense, y'all. Fusion.

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9: Madison Weather.
10: Cloudy skies with a few peaks of sun this afternoon, with daytime highs approaching 73. Winds out of the east, 5 to 10 miles per hour. Slight chance for storms. Tonight, lows dip down to about 59. Overcast skies. I'm weatherology meteorologist Jennifer Wojcicki. Currently, it's 74 degrees.

0: raise kids.
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0: What is office politics? Navigating the office politics is like walking a tightrope, but someone's always shaking the rope just to see you fall. First, there's the coworker who always act like they're your boss, even though their title is just intern. They're giving orders like they're running a Fortune 500 company. Then you got the overshare, who turns the break room into their personal therapy session. My cat's cousin's sister, Una, just passed away the other day. Like, okay, I just came in here for coffee, Susan. Let's not forget the office gossip. They know everything about everyone. And somehow, you're always the last to know. Did you hear about what happened to Jim from accounting? No, and honestly, I don't want to. And then there's the group project, where you do 90% of the work, but everyone else just takes the credit. To sum it all up, at the end of the day, the office politics is just a game of survival. Play it smart, stay out of the drama, and remember, the real MVP is whoever bought the donuts to the meme.
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1: 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The Suicide Boys hit the stage with Destroy Lonely, Shakewell, Drain, Black Cray, and Slim Gucci is going down Friday, September 18th at the American Family Insurance Amphitheater in Milwaukee. 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

Madtown's number one for hits and hip-hop, 93.1 Jams, Fusion in the Afternoons. 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

Motown's number one for hits and hip-hop, 93.1 Jams, Fusion in the Afternoons. Lil Boozy says he paid $600,000 trying to secure a presidential pardon that never came. And now he's trying to sue the two political operatives that he says promised, but they couldn't make it happen. Man, imagine spending Lamborghini money and getting absolutely nothing done.

But I tell it to Mary of Shabaria, face of my area, the original Richard Ramirez, Christian Rivera, cause my lyrics never sit well, so they wanna give me the chair like a paraplegic, and it's scary, call it Harry Carey, cause every time I'm digging Harry Carey, I'm Merriam, your dictionary on, I'm swearing up and down, they can spit this shit hilarious, it's time to put these bitches in the obituary column, we wouldn't see eye to eye with a staring problem, get the shaft like a staring column. Drink a happy pack each, but it's black ink. Evil half of the bad meats. Evil that means take a backseat, take a back to fat beats with a maxi single. Look at my rap sheet. What attracts these people is my gangster. Like Apache with a catchy jiggle. I stack chips, you bitch.

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Madtown's number one for hits and hip-hop, 93.1 Jams, Fusion in the Afternoons. Uzi just gave 60 Minutes one of the wildest stories surrounding the business of presidential pardons. And there really wasn't anything presidential about it. But Uzi says he paid political operatives Jack Berman and Jacob Wool $600,000 after allegedly being told they could secure clemency for his federal gun case. According to Boozy, there was even language promising money back if the pardon didn't happen. Well, the pardon didn't happen. So now Boozy's suing. And after the 60 Minutes segment aired, he said viewers only saw a small portion of his hour-long interview. He claims there was proof he had been told President Trump actually signed the pardon. Uzi says he doesn't just want his money back either. He said they need to compensate him times 10. CBS has separately documented substantial sums being paid to lobbyists pursuing presidential pardons while noting there's no guarantees of clemency. $600,000, though. For that kind of money, that pardon better come laminated, framed, personally delivered with some tracking information. Damn, y'all. Wild. Best of luck, Uzi. Fusion in the Afternoon and Jams.

Say Lil Chico Pitbull, Mr. 305, better said Mr. Worldwide, and you're in the mix with the one, the only, DJ Fusion, darling.

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5: Starting off with pockets of congestion on the northbound interstate between 94 and 151. Not bad on the Beltline yet. Brake lights on 151 south approaching the interstate, westbound K at 12 in Ashton, and starting up in the construction zone on John Nolan. No crashes or delays, just traffic light and construction congestion downtown on East Wash, Capitol Square, and campus. With your 93.1 Jams traffic, I'm Stacy Kay.
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13: Madison weather.
14: Slight chance for storms tonight. Otherwise, overcast skies. Lows level off around 59. East winds 5 to 10 miles per hour. Overcast skies. Tomorrow, chance of rain showers. High temperatures reach up to 72. I'm weatherology meteorologist Jennifer Fujitsky. Currently 73.
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93.1 Jams, Fusion in the Afternoons. Yaya Mayweather avoided prison after stabbing NBA Youngboy's baby mama back in 2020. But 6 years later, the civil case just delivered a brutal

Chi-Town's number one for hits and hip-hop, 93.1 Jams, Fusion in the Afternoons. Yaya Mayweather's 2020 stabbing case just came back with a $50 million price tag. It started 6 years ago at NBA Youngboy's home near Houston. Prosecutors said Yaya and LaPacha Jacobs got into an argument that moved inside the house, where Yaya grabbed two knives and stabbed Jacobs multiple times in the arm. Yaya eventually pleaded guilty to aggravated assault with a deadly weapon and received 6 years deferred education, meaning she avoided prison. But the Sybil case? Whole different story. A Texas judge has reportedly ordered Yaya to pay Jacobs $40 million in compensatory damages plus another $10 million in exemplatory damages. That's $50 million. Damages cover medical expenses, pain and suffering, impairment, lost earning capacity, and disfigurement, with Jacobs claiming permanent damage and loss of function in her arm. Avoiding prison probably felt like a win in 22. 4 years later, though, at night,

Madtown's number one for hits and hip-hop, 93.1 Jams, Fusion in the Afternoons. Coming up in 10 minutes or less, the 5 o'clock quick fix. Gonna hop on the turntables, mix it up, 30 minutes commercial-free, 30 minutes.

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4: An earlier accident on 3990 South at 9430 is now on the right shoulder, but traffic has been slow back to 151, with the usual congestion northbound in the same area. Slow on the eastbound Beltline between the bridge and John Nolan, westbound at Todd Drive and Seminole Highway. Brake lights in the construction zone on John Nolan, plus traffic light and construction congestion downtown on East Wash, Capitol Square, and campus. With your 93.1 Jams traffic, I'm Stacy Kay.
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Madtown's number one for hits and hip-hop, 93.1 Jams, Fusion in the Afternoons. This is always an interesting question when I ask independent rappers. How much would you spend promoting your album? Well, Drake reportedly dropped $12 million of his own money rolling out Iceman. Videos, live streams, the whole production. Apparently, dropping music ain't enough anymore. You got to drop a mortgage portfolio, too. More details, 10 minutes or less.

0: Madtown's number one for hits and hip-hop, 93.1 Jams, Fusion in the Afternoons.
1: Drake apparently spent enough promoting Iceman to fund somebody's entire record label. Actually, probably like several dozen record labels. Drake spent upwards of $12 million of his own money on the Iceman rollout, and supposedly, no labels. Now, to be fair, you could definitely see the money on the screen. The Iceman campaign included four highly produced live streams, plus music videos for the vast majority of the album. The project also delivered a number one record with Janis, and maybe the biggest payoff wasn't the streams or the sales, it was changing the conversation. After the Kendrick Lamar battle, there were plenty of people acting like Drake's run was finished. Iceman helped him put it right back in the middle of the conversation commercially. Now he's continuing the campaign with this new FOMO film. Nobody really knows yet if that's setting up an album, a tour, a movie, or something else. But $12 million on an album rollout? Drake didn't buy promotion. He bought the whole damn conversation, y'all. Fusion in the Afternoon and Jams.

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3: There was an accident on the eastbound Bell Line at Todd Drive that's been blocking the right lane, causing a delay, and that may still be an issue. Westbound slow at Todd Drive and Seminole Highway. Pockets of congestion on the northbound interstate between 94 and 151. Brake lights in the construction zone on John Nolan and 151 south at the interstate. Plus traffic light and construction congestion downtown on East Wash, Capitol Square, and campus. With your 93.1 Jams traffic, I'm Stacy Kay.
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7: Madison Will.
8: Slight chance for storms tonight. Otherwise, overcast skies. Lows level off around 59. East winds 5 to 10 miles per hour. Overcast skies tomorrow. Chance of rain showers. High temperatures reach up to 72. I'm weatherology meteorologist Jennifer Vujitsky. Right now, 72.
0: We back.

0: Midtown's number one for hits and hip-hop, 93.1 Jams Fusion in the afternoons. Community and Culture Inside Out is about celebrating and elevating Black-owned businesses in and around Madison. And today, it's all about Crash Box Therapy. Sarah, how you doing?
1: I am doing well. How about yourself?
0: Doing great. Thank you for coming in today.
1: Years ago, I had my own experience of being able to smash up some things. I was able to smash up a car. And it's a story that I don't tell often, but I was engaged, right? And this person decided to cheat on me and ruin the relationship. And I just needed to get that anger and that frustration out. Like, dude, you broke my heart. I'm feeling all these emotions. And like, where do I put that energy, right? So I had that opportunity to get that hammer, get that baseball bat, and just whack it into a car and see that glass shatters. And I just felt like a brand new person after that.
0: Yeah.
1: I was just able to put all that energy in there. So I'm like, yes, this is something that works. And I know this is something that the community needs.
0: Absolutely. I mean, I don't know if it's oversharing, but I can tell you from personal experience that, you know, I have smashed some things and that did not, you know, it was not in a therapeutic setting. I was like a teen. It was a house party, you know, and I definitely regretted it. You know, I'm still regretting it 20 years later. Right. So to have like positive options, you know, where you can, you know, go and release like that, like that's really awesome.
1: That's one of our main things at Crashbox Therapy. We're making sure that we provide that safe space. When you walk in, we're going to get you suited up with a painter's suit to make sure your skin is protected. We're giving you a helmet for your head. You got eye goggles and glasses. We also are going to make you sign that waiver, of course. And we're going to show you practicing safe swinging methods or safe throwing methods so we can make sure everyone is safe.
0: Just educated. You put a lot of thought into it.
1: Yes, I definitely did. With having that background in wellness, I knew that this had to be really purposeful, and we also had to make sure that we were protecting our users.
0: Absolutely. That's super important. You know, when you're smashing a TV, there could be glass coming back at you, or a guitar, you know, the strings and the frets. You never know what could be coming back. But CrashboxTherapy.com for more information. One thing I do want to say, I saw on your website, it's not, you have to book an appointment. It's not walk-ups. And again, safety in mind for everything, and as well as probably availability for items. But, you know, Madtown, give Sarah a call. What's the phone number if they want to book an appointment? 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
7: Traffic isn't bad now. All clear on the interstates and Beltline. Not bad on John Nolan either, and no crashes or delays. Just minor traffic lighting construction congestion downtown on East Wash, Capitol Square, and campus. With your 93.1 Jams traffic, I'm Stacy Kay.
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11: Slight chance for storms tonight, otherwise overcast skies. Lows level off around 59. East winds 5 to 10 miles per hour. Overcast skies tomorrow, chance of rain showers. High temperatures reach up to 72. I'm weatherology meteorologist Jennifer Wojcicki. Currently, it's 70 degrees. You know.

Kid Norte. Rate this next jam. 1 through 5. 5 being the best. M for more. L for less. You get a say in every song we play on Madtown's 93.1 Jams.

0: Hagtown's number one for hits and hip-hop, 93.1 Jams Fusion in the afternoons. Community and Culture Inside Out is about celebrating and elevating Black-owned businesses in and around Madison. And today, it's all about Crash Box Therapy. Sarah, how you doing?
1: I am doing well. How about yourself?
0: Doing great. Thank you for coming in today. Is there a need for items?
1: Yes.
0: To be smashed? Like, how fast
1: yes.
0: are you going through stuff?
1: So our smashers are very active smashers, right? So we're going through glass at an all-time rate. So we are looking for donations on glass items. You know, things people don't feel like that they can resell or they don't have that great of a value. Maybe it's shattered or broken. So we're looking for those glass donations, and we do pickup times on Sundays and Mondays just by sending us an email at info@crashboxtherapy.com, and we can arrange a time for folks to drop off either glassware, small electronics, pretty much anything that can be broken aside from laptops and computers, because we learned that those electronic devices can explode when you hit
0: those. Yeah, they got batteries in them. That makes a little sense, though.
1: Absolutely. Not safe at all to be smashing that up. So we don't want any hazards going on in our place.
0: But I imagine TVs are probably pretty popular.
1: Yes, yeah. Yes. It breaks our heart to have to refuse those donations. But once again, our main objective is to keep everyone safe.
0: Yeah.
1: Now, we do have a few fire extinguishers just in case, but we're not trying to pull those out.
0: Yeah, no, you want to be safe. You know, fires aren't safe. So what's the age limit? Is there a minimum age, or is this family friendly all ages?
1: So unfortunately, we do have that age limit just again because we want to make sure everybody is safe and appropriate for smashing. So for smashing, it's 15 up, and you'll of course have to sign that waiver. And then for paint therapy, though, that is open from anyone from age 8 and up. So great for family fun and birthday parties and celebrations. And that room can hold up to 7 people, so you really can get a good group in there painting.
0: That's kind of cool. I've seen some of the videos online that you guys have posted. It's a unique space here in Madison, so I hope that Madison will help thrive and keep you guys going and keep it alive. Crashboxtherapy.com for more information. One thing I do want to say, I saw on your website, it's not, you have to book an appointment. 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And again, safety in mind for everything, and as well as probably availability for items. But, Madtown, Give Sarah a call. 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
0: That's amazing. 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